And I touched your face, narcotic mindful lace, Mary Jane. 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

out my message to you. 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But what you don't know, I'm gonna tell you right now that the stutter and the scat is the same thing. 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

Everybody stutters one way or the other, so check out my message to you. As a matter of fact, I don't let nothing hold you back. If the scat man can do it, so can you. I hear you all ask about the meaning of scat. Well, I'm the professor, and all I can tell you is while you're still sleeping, the saints are still weeping, 'cause things you call dead haven't yet had the chance to be born. I'm the scat man.

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1: Me dip on the attack fish, I can rock the flock around the clock non-stop as I would tell ya.